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National Weather Service in Pleasant Hill has issued a tornado warning for Northern Cass County, West Central Johnson County, Missouri, until 10:15 p.m. At 9:45 p.m., a severe thunderstorm capable of producing a tornado was located over Raymore, moving east at 50 miles per hour. Expected hazards include tornado. This is a radar-indicated threat. The following impacts are expected. Flying debris will be dangerous to those caught without shelter. Mobile homes will be damaged or destroyed. Damage to roofs, windows, and vehicles will occur. Tree damage is likely. Locations impacted include Lee's Summit, Belton, Raymore, Pleasant, Hill, Peculiar, Lake Winnebago, Kingsville, Baldwin Park, and Strasburg. This includes Interstate 49 between mile markers 168 and 175. Take cover now. Move to a basement or an interior room on the lowest floor of a sturdy building. Avoid windows. If you are outdoors, in a mobile home, or in a vehicle, move to the closest substantial shelter and protect yourself from flying debris. Repeating, a tornado warning has been issued until 10:15 p.m. for the following counties, in Missouri, Cass and Johnson.

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the National Weather Service in Pleasant, Hill has issued a tornado warning for northeastern Wake County, northwestern Carroll County, southeastern Caldwell County, southwestern Livingston County until 10:45 p.m. At 10:08 p.m., a severe thunderstorm capable of producing a tornado was located over Bremer, or 15 miles southeast of Hamilton, moving east at 50 miles per hour. Expected hazards include tornado. This is a radar-indicated threat. The following impacts are expected. Flying debris will be dangerous to those caught without shelter. Mobile homes will be damaged or destroyed. Damage to roofs, windows, and vehicles will occur. Tree damage is likely. Locations impacted include Bremer, Tina, Ludlow, Avalon, and Dawn. Take cover now. Move to a basement or an interior room on the lowest floor of a sturdy building. Avoid windows. If you are outdoors, in a mobile home, or in a vehicle, move to the closest substantial shelter and protect yourself from flying debris. Repeating, a tornado warning has been issued until 10:45 p.m. for the following counties in Missouri, Caldwell, Carroll, Livingston, and Ray.

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0: 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If you don't eat your meat, yes. Can't you have behind any the fence, Dad? Can you have any pudding? Stand still, laddie.
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1: 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Yeah.
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0: Bob says if you're in JoCo, enjoy the perfectly manicured lawns and endless Target runs. 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

0: 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Good morning. It's Jen. It is Tuesday. Once again, everybody kept up late by storms. Damage cleanup underway after a line of severe thunderstorms tore through the Kansas City area. Last night's storms caused wind gusts over 90 miles per hour in Leavenworth County and tornado warnings issued in parts of the metro. I have the Evergy outage map up right now, and it says there are 12,664 customers without power. I saw some of those as I was driving into work because it's still dark when I'm driving in. I was driving along, and all of a sudden I'm like, wait, did everything just go dark? Oh, yes. This neighborhood is without power. So hopefully you are getting started all right this morning and don't have a basement full of water. Hopefully everybody's all right. It was actually somewhat quiet. Like, I would get these incredibly loud booms of thunder, and it seemed like that was followed by nothing, Joey. So I don't know if I was just north or south of the storms in Overland Park, but it would be loud enough to scare my scaredy cat to jump up on me and sleep and snuggled all right next to me, but didn't seem like we were getting rain or...
1: That's good.
0: Maybe I just missed it. I don't know. My basement was dry and I was happy. How was Lee's Summit this morning?
1: The thunder woke me up at 11:30 last night, so...
0: It's the Midwest, don't
1: you? Roads weren't bad.
0: We love our Kansas City weather. All right, we've got a lot to jump into. Here in just a couple of minutes, about 15 minutes, right around 6:30, your chance at those Claypool Gold tickets. You want to go check out Primus and the others at Starlight. Stay close for those. 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Let's see how our traffic is starting out this morning.
2: Good morning. Rolling out on the Tuesday drive after a stormy Monday night in some areas. In fact, a good chunk of the metro is still getting rained on. We're kind of right at the western edge of this big system moving out of here. So folks on the west side may be starting to see the rain come to an end. Right now, though, even on the wet roads, don't have any early problems. 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I'm Steve Parker.
3: A flood watch is in effect across Kansas City through this afternoon. Areas of scattered showers and a few thunderstorms wind down this morning. Behind that, though, a breezy northwest wind, cooler with a high 65. It'll be clearing overnight to low 49, sunny and 67 likely Wednesday, with rain and thunderstorms Wednesday night and on Thursday. I'm meteorologist Ann Holliday in the Security Bank of Kansas City Weather Center.
0: 54 degrees right now in Olathe, 55 here in Westport at 102.1 Bob FM.
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latest extension of the Kansas City streetcar line is now open. The Riverfront extension officially opened yesterday morning. The $62 million extension links the River Market to the Berkeley Riverfront. It's the second expansion of the now 10-year-old streetcar line. In just a few minutes, a chance to win tickets to Claypool Gold coming to Starlight May 28th. 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

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Up for grabs now, a pair of tickets to see Claypool Gold. This show is coming to Starlight Theater Thursday, May 28th, featuring Primus, Les Claypool's Frog Brigade, and the Claypool Lennon Delirium. 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

0: Congratulations to Marjorie, who wins this morning's tickets to check out Claypool Gold, featuring Primus and others, coming to Starlight on the 28th. We're giving those tickets away all this week at 6:30 a.m. and again in the lunch hour right around 12:30, so you've got more chances at the Claypool Gold tickets. I always appreciate our text line. We got a message just a couple of minutes ago that says there's an accident, I-70 westbound, right at 40 Highway, far right lane. And then I checked our traffic system. It's not even in our traffic system yet. So we always appreciate when people are super helpful that way, whether it's an accident update or you're reaching out to say, hey, can I get concert tickets to this? We like the fact that we are live and local and able to chat with you back and forth. The text line always open at 816-984-1021. A story that came out yesterday, I was sad to read this. Voice actor Tom Kane, best known as Yoda in Star Wars, The Clone Wars, also did voice work in The Powerpuff Girls, has died at the age of 64. He died Monday in a Kansas City hospital from stroke complications. He had suffered a stroke back in 2020. He's survived by his wife, Cindy, and their 9 adopted children. Joey, I got to meet him, man, it's probably been 12-ish years ago.
1: Nice.
0: He came in as a guest on another morning show that I was a part of at the time. And he was one of those guys that when he walked in, immediately you're like, oh yeah, you're a voice actor. Like, that voice was so incredible. And he was just so cool. And one of the nicest guys ever. So Tom Kane has passed away at the age of 64. All right, well, let's jump over and get an update on traffic and weather.
2: Checking on the Tuesday morning drive, we still have rain in a good portion of the metro area, but it is moving out, so in some places, especially on the west side, the rain has come to an end. But even on the wet roads, so far with traffic light, don't have any accidents to report. Doing some cleaning? Don't dump it. 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
3: A flood watch is in effect across Kansas City through this afternoon. Areas of scattered showers and a few thunderstorms wind down this morning. Behind that, though, a breezy northwest wind, cooler with a high 65. It'll be clearing overnight till low 49, sunny and 67 likely Wednesday, with rain and thunderstorms Wednesday night and on Thursday. I'm meteorologist Ann Holliday in the Security Bank of Kansas City Weather Center.
0: 53 degrees right now in Leavenworth, 55 here in Westport at 102.1 Bob FM.
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Heading down to Margaritaville in the Ozarks in 2 weeks, counting down the days. It's 1021 Bob FM. I'm Jen. 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

0: 1021 Bob FM. Good morning. It is Tuesday. My name is Jen. There's a storm update on the Evergy page. Man, those storms rolled through last night, and Evergy crews say they have restored power to 85% of customers impacted after the storms moved across Kansas and Missouri, stretching from Manhattan to Wichita to the Kansas City metro and east. Storms with high winds, heavy rain, and lightning began early last night, continued through the night. Tornado warnings issued in several areas, and they say Evergy system saw a peak of about 64,000 outages. Right now, total customers out just over 10,000. So hopefully your morning is starting out okay. I've been reading through the headlines. I never knew this was an issue, but Southwest Airlines no longer welcomes human-like robots on board its flights. Michael Kastner has the story.
1: Earlier this month, an employee of a Dallas-based company called the Robot Studio flew Southwest from Dallas Love Field to Las Vegas, along with a robot companion named Stewie. The company had bought a plane ticket for Stewie and had made sure its battery was FAA compliant. The very next day, Southwest banned human-like or animal-like robots from its flights, either as passengers or as checked baggage.
2: I'm Michael Kastner.
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3: Tuesday morning drive is still going pretty well. Still not many people on the road as we have traffic pretty light all around. It loaded up briefly westbound I-70 between Lee Summit Road and Nolan Road. That has actually opened up, so certainly an early push there. Just have one accident far east side, eastbound I-70 between Oak Grove and Grain Valley. Doesn't look like it's slowing us down much, though. 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
4: A flood watch is in effect across Kansas City through this afternoon. Areas of scattered showers and a few thunderstorms wind down this morning. Behind that, though, a breezy northwest wind, cooler with a high 65. It'll be clearing overnight to low 49, sunny and 67 likely Wednesday, with rain and thunderstorms Wednesday night and on Thursday. I'm meteorologist Ann Holliday in the Security Bank of Kansas City Weather Center.
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0: 2-1 Bob FM on a Tuesday morning, not just any Tuesday. For a lot of you, it's the last day of school. Congratulations in the Shawnee Mission School District. I know you guys are wrapping up today. Joey, I was helping my sophomore study for her German final. And did you really need to know rice pudding in German?
1: I guess so.
0: I've been to Germany twice. You know what I've never had to come up with? Rice pudding. But now I know what it is because I helped her study. So good luck to everybody as you get into finals and as you wrap up the school year. It is time for Impossible Question, your chance to win a pair of tickets to Sunset Soundcheck. This is going to be a cool night. Morton Amphitheater, brand new outdoor venue here in Kansas City. June 1st, Summer Breeze, which plays some very good yacht rock, is going to be opening up there. And you've got a chance to be there. Be one of the first people in Kansas City to check out the brand new Morton Amphitheater. Here's today's question. A recent survey shows the most common thing people forget to pack when they go on vacation. What do you think it is? A lot of you are going to be heading out over the next couple of weeks for a little summer vacay. Recent survey shows the most common thing people forget to pack when they go on vacation is this. What is it? Text your guesses to 816-984-1021.

0: Mr. Billy Joel, 102.1 Bob FM. Impossible question this morning. A recent survey shows the most common thing people forget to pack when they go on vacation is this. What is this? We got a lot of similar answers. A lot of people said toothbrush, deodorant, sunglasses, underwear, a razor. But it was Kristen in Greenwood who wins for saying phone charger. Yep, you grab the phone, not the charger. Congrats to Kristen. We're going to get you hooked up with a pair of tickets to go check out Sunset Soundcheck, coming to brand new Morton Amphitheater June 1st. Summer Breeze going to be there playing some yacht rock. That's going to be a great night to be among the first people to check out Morton Amphitheater. And I've been saying this, I got to go over and see it a couple of months ago. And Joey, I think one of the coolest things that they've done actually doesn't affect us as people going to concerts, but they're trying to make it so that artists want to come there and perform there, and they've given them this incredible outdoor space. So say you're on tour and you have your kids with you or your dog, and you don't want to be trapped on a tour bus that entire time. They've got this incredible outdoor space with this beautiful stone fireplace, and it looks like the greatest like back patio you've ever seen.
1: Very cool.
0: And it's private. So you can hang out there as Billy Idol or whoever you are, Dave Matthews Band, hanging out outside, getting a chance to enjoy Kansas City in some privacy. I just think that area was really cool. But you could be checking out Morton Amphitheater, your next chance to win these tickets coming up tonight around 5:30 with Natalie Rush. Weird Al's going to be there this summer. You can win those tickets coming up at 8:30. Right now, an update on traffic.
2: Checking on your Tuesday morning drive, starting to see some of the usual heavy traffic now. Westbound I-70 loading up past Lee's Summit Road up to Nolan Road. Westbound 50 Highway in Lee's Summit, that's getting heavy past 3rd Street and Chipman Road, heading over to 470. Do have a stalled car on the right shoulder. Southbound I-35 right under 75th Street, that's starting to bunch you up through there. 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
3: A flood watch is in effect across Kansas City through this afternoon. Areas of scattered showers and a few thunderstorms wind down this morning. Behind that, though, a breezy northwest wind, cooler with a high 65. It'll be clearing overnight to low 49. Sunny and 67 likely Wednesday, with rain and thunderstorms Wednesday night and on Thursday. I'm meteorologist Ann Holliday in the Security Bank of Kansas City Weather Center.
0: 55 degrees right now in Westport at 102.1 Bob FM.
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1021 Bob FM. There's a new YouGov poll that reveals 56% of Americans think they're at least somewhat cool, with 16% saying they're very cool. Younger adults under 30, most likely to consider themselves cool. Among 36 celebrities surveyed, Samuel L. Jackson ranks as America's coolest figure, followed by the Beatles and Michael Jordan. I think it's safe to say at no point have I ever thought I was cool. Bob, however, Bob definitely thinks he's cool. Scorpions now, it's 102.1.

I just shared one of my favorite photos of all time on the 1021 Bob FM Facebook page. Back when Weird Al was in town a few years ago, he comes in town pretty much every year for Big Slick, but I actually got to meet him and talk to him one year, got a picture. If you want to see it, we'd love for you to give us a follow on Facebook, and you'll have a chance to win tickets to see Weird Al coming up right around 8:30 this morning with 1021.

0: Fine Young Cannibals, 102.1 Bob FM. My name is Jen. I was worried about the weather last night, but the Royals did manage to get their game in. Dropped the series opener with the Red Sox 3-1 at the K. Royals are now 20-28. Sitting at the bottom of the AL Central along with the Tigers. The Royals going to host the Red Sox again tonight. First pitch, 6:40. Thank you to Bobside Independence Kia. You can get a new Kia with lifetime oil changes and tire rotations at Bobside Independence Kia. Trust is their tradition, and that's no BS. A lot of people want those Weird Al tickets. They're coming up at 8:30.
1: Checking on that Tuesday morning drive. Have a crash out on the southwest side, a little south of Gardner, south down I-35 past Sunflower Road. An accident blocking the right lane. Well, they're on the right shoulder, but folks steering out of that right lane, as you're supposed to do, but not enough traffic to really see a slowdown there. South down I-35 past Sunflower Road. Pretty slow going now eastbound K-10 coming up to K-7 and really slow into the construction southbound 435 coming down to Midland Drive. 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
2: A flood watch is in effect across Kansas City through this afternoon. Areas of scattered showers and a few thunderstorms wind down this morning. Behind that, though, a breezy northwest wind, cooler with a high 65. It'll be clearing overnight till low 49, sunny and 67 likely Wednesday, with rain and thunderstorms Wednesday night and on Thursday. I'm meteorologist Ann Holliday in the Security Bank of Kansas City Weather Center.
0: 52 degrees right now in Leavenworth, 55 here in Westport at 102.1 Bob FM.
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One of them, Weird Al Yankovic, Friday, June 19th, the brand new Morton Amphitheater. In just about 6 minutes or so, we're going to test your knowledge, see how well you know Weird Al's songs for a shot to win tickets. Sugar Ray Now, every morning with one of

wanting to party like it's 1999 almost as much as he wants to grocery shop like it's 1999. This is 102.1 Bob FM.

Exactly 8:30 on 102.1 Bob FM, which means it's time for tickets. Weird Al Yankovic coming to the brand new Morton Amphitheater, which is getting ready to open up in Riverside. That show is Friday, June 19th. I've got a pair of tickets up for grabs. The way you can win it, we're going to play a clip of a Weird Al song. You know he does parodies. So you have to text in, what was the original song? What was he doing a parody of? Producer Joey, please play our clip. If you don't get it right, you don't deserve the tickets. What was the song that was a parody of? Text your guesses to 816-984-1021 for a chance to win your tickets to see Weird Al at Morton Amphitheater with 102.1.

0: on Bob FM, trying to give away some Weird Al tickets, playing a clip of a Weird Al song. You have been texting in what you believe the original song was. Please play our clip one more time.
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0: Eat It, a 1984 song by Weird Al, a parody, of course, of Michael Jackson's 1983 single, Beat It. A lot of you got it right. I would say 98% of you got it right. There were a couple wrong guesses in there, but Elizabeth in Blue Springs is our winner today. Congratulations to Elizabeth, who said her 10-year-old is going to be so stoked. I love that you are taking a 10-year-old to see Weird Al. That is probably about the same time that I started my love of Weird Al. So enjoy the show, Elizabeth. We've got more chances to win those Weird Al tickets all throughout the week, right around 8:30. I highly recommend checking out my picture with Weird Al. I got it at Kauffman Stadium a few years ago. It's posted on the 102.1 Bob FM Facebook page. I also just put it on our Insta story. And you should be following Bob FM on both Insta and Facebook if you could do that today. While you're scrolling, we would love that. Just look for us, 102.1 Bob FM. All right, let's jump over, get an update on traffic.
2: Final check of the Tuesday morning drive, and things are looking pretty good for us. Really hasn't been too bad considering we had the wet roads and the rain still in the area when we got started this morning. Southbound I-35, that's still pretty heavy from 635 past Shawnee Mission Parkway. Still going to find some slowing westbound I-70 across the Manchester Bridge, but no new accidents. 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
3: A flood watch is in effect across Kansas City through this afternoon. Areas of scattered showers and a few thunderstorms wind down this morning. Behind that, though, a breezy northwest wind, cooler with a high 65. It'll be clearing overnight till low 49, sunny and 67 likely Wednesday, with rain and thunderstorms Wednesday night and on Thursday. I'm meteorologist Ann Holliday in the Security Bank of Kansas City Weather Center.
0: 54 degrees right now in Westport at 102.1 Bob FM.
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25: A flood watch is officially in effect across Kansas City through this afternoon. That's due to the saturated ground, but we are seeing that precipitation continue to move out. It'll be breezy with a high 65. Clearing overnight to low 49. Mostly sunny on Wednesday with a high 67. I'm meteorologist Ann Holliday in the Security Bank of Kansas City Weather Center.
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It's 102.1 Bob FM. Kansas City getting some professional women's fast pitch. The KC Diamonds. We've got chances for you to win tickets to their home opener. That's going to be happening June 17th over at Legends Field. They'll be taking on the Florida Vibe. You want a shot to win? Be listening afternoons right around 3:30.

1021 Bob FM on a Tuesday, but it's not just any Tuesday. For a lot of kids, it's the last day of school. I know the Shawnee Mission School District wrapping things up today. It's got to feel good for you. Getting ready to head into summer. Keep up with everything.

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It's Jen. And 3.9 is coming to Kansas City this weekend, Star Pavilion inside Ameristar Casino. We've got a couple extra pairs of tickets to give away. If you want a shot to win one of those pairs, head to our Facebook page. I posted a video yesterday, and if you'd leave a comment on that video, you'll have a chance to win. Check it out. Give us a follow while you're there. Look for us on Facebook, 1021 Bob FM.

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10: A flood watch. watch is officially in effect across Kansas City through this afternoon. That's due to the saturated ground, but we are seeing that precipitation continue to move out. It'll be breezy with a high 65. Clearing overnight to low 49. Mostly sunny on Wednesday with a high 67. I'm meteorologist Ann Holliday in the Security Bank of Kansas City Weather Center.
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One way or another, you're going to get over to a concert that's coming to Kansas City. So many to choose from this summer. A lot going to be at Morton Amphitheater, which is getting ready to open up in Riverside. They're going to have Sunset Soundcheck June 1st to kick everything off. We'll have another chance for you to win tickets to that coming up tonight at 5:30 on Bob FM.

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5: A flood watch is officially in effect across Kansas City through this afternoon. That's due to the saturated ground, but we are seeing that precipitation continue to move out. It'll be breezy with a high 65. Clearing overnight to low 49. Mostly sunny on Wednesday with a high 67. I'm meteorologist Ann Holliday in the Security Bank of Kansas City Weather Center.
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One of my friends just saw No Doubt at the Sphere in Vegas. Oh, the pictures and videos were incredible. It's 102.1 Bob FM. I'm Jen. I'm on my way out. Natalie Rush is in next, along with Missing Persons.

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1021 Bob FM. Big congrats to our latest winner of those tickets for Claypool Gold. This is going to be interesting. It features Primus, Les Claypool's Frog Brigade, and the Claypool Linen Delirium. It's happening Thursday, May 28th. More of those tickets up for grabs tomorrow around 6:30 a.m. And again, with me in your lunch hour tomorrow around 12:30. However, we are not done with the giveaways yet today. No. Coming up at 3:30, your chance to see Kansas City's latest professional sports team, the KC Diamonds, at their home opener, where they start their inaugural season. Then, around 5:30, your chance to go to the Sunset Soundcheck, a preview to see the new Morton Amphitheater. It's all on the way. But first, Eagles on Bob FM.

wants to rule the world on 102.1 Bob FM. You know who really rules the world, though? Mother Nature. She does whatever she wants, and she was active last night. Those were some storms. In fact, the National Weather Service is coming in to survey a possible tornado damage in the KC Metro. Also, Evergy working to restore power. They said at the peak, around 90,000 people lost power last night. They're down to about 14,000, still needing power as of a few hours ago. Hopefully you survived the storms with minimal damage and you were able to sleep.

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There's a woman walking around New York City asking strangers for good news. 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

Madonna on 102.1 Bob FM. She hosted the Super Bowl halftime show in 2012, but she's back with another halftime show. It's just not for American football. No, it's for football. She'll be performing a huge halftime show with Shakira and BTS during the finals of the World Cup.

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We will get there. Yes. 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
17: Breezy and cool throughout the rest of today with a high in the mid-60s. We'll be mostly cloudy this evening, then clearing off overnight to low 49. Sunny and dry weather ahead Wednesday with a high 67, and a round of showers and thunderstorms Thursday with a high in the upper 60s. I'm meteorologist Ann Holliday in the Security Bank of Kansas City Weather Center.
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30: Breezy and cool throughout the rest of today with a high in the mid-60s. Will be mostly cloudy this evening, then clearing off overnight to low 49. Sunny and dry weather ahead Wednesday with a high 67, and a round of showers and thunderstorms Thursday with a high in the upper 60s. I'm meteorologist Ann Holliday in the Security Bank of Kansas City Weather Center.
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Saying a big congrats out to Jennifer of Independence. 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We have more of those to give away around 3:30 tomorrow. 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
1: Checking on our Tuesday afternoon drive. We're looking pretty good here as we get started, although we'll have heavy traffic as usual. Eastbound I-70 out past the sports complex and southbound I-49 down to 155th Street. Do have one accident working in the Northland. It's going to be a southbound I-35 ramp to southbound 435 and a stalled car eastbound 435 just before the triangle in the left lane. It's Staples' 40th anniversary and they have deals worth celebrating. Through May 23rd, enjoy up to 50% off. 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Staples. That was easy. That's your Bob FM traffic. I'm Steve Parker.
2: We stay cool and breezy the rest of the afternoon. Going to be clear tonight, all the way down to 49 for our low. Sunny on Wednesday with a high 67. Scattered showers and storms Wednesday night and again on Thursday with a high in the upper 60s. I'm meteorologist Ann Holliday in the Security Bank of Kansas City Weather Center.
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Didn't win? No worries. Next week, we'll give more tickets away to the show.

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1: Checking on your Tuesday afternoon drive. Crash working out just south of downtown, northbound I-35, right about West Penway. The right center lane is blocked. Pulled in behind this one with some flashing lights and really jamming you up back to Cambridge Circle, northbound on I-35. Stall on the left shoulder, eastbound 435, just before the triangle, bunching us up there. Also had a report of an accident northbound 635 at K5. Memorial Day savings are on at Lowe's. 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I'm Steve Parker.
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3: We stay cool and breezy the rest of the afternoon. Going to be clear tonight, all the way down to 49 for our low. Sunny on Wednesday with a high 67. Scattered showers and storms Wednesday night and again on Thursday with a high in the upper 60s. I'm meteorologist Ann Holliday in the Security Bank of Kansas City Weather Center.
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1: Checking on that Tuesday afternoon drive. Pretty slow going here. Eastbound 435. A stalled car on the left shoulder just before the triangle jam. And that up even more than normal back beyond state line. Just clear direct northbound 635 at K5. But with the construction up there, that's still really jammed and working to crash. Actually, just cleared a crash northbound 435 at I-35 up north. Still some pretty slow traffic from that. 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
2: We stay cool and breezy the rest of the afternoon. Going to be clear tonight, all the way down to 49 for our low. Sunny on Wednesday with a high 67. Scattered showers and storms Wednesday night and again on Thursday with a high in the upper 60s. I'm meteorologist Ann Holliday in the Security Bank of Kansas City Weather Center.
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1: Final check of the Tuesday drive. Still some pretty slow going with a stalled vehicle eastbound 435 just before the triangle. Was on the left shoulder. Can't even tell if they've moved it yet or not. So much heavy traffic going by, but still very slow back onto the Kansas side eastbound on 435. Still slow going eastbound I-70 out past the sports complex, but no new accidents. 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
2: We stay cool and breezy the rest of the afternoon. Going to be clear tonight, all the way down to 49 for our low. Sunny on Wednesday with a high 67. Scattered showers and storms Wednesday night and again on Thursday with a high in the upper 60s. I'm meteorologist Ann Holliday in the Security Bank of Kansas City Weather Center.
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FM. 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A special preview event where only a certain few will get to see the new Morton Amphitheater before anyone else. Two more chances to win these invites tomorrow. First chance of the day will be around 7:30 with Impossible.

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Ooh, that was close. This is Bob.

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